Well, last year, Zara Larsson was backstage talking about how she had Hard A Barbecue. She's doing Texas Right when she comes to town. 106.1 Kiss FM. Jingle Ball presented by Capital One. Who's going to be there this year? We got that lineup, baby. 8 a.m. Friday. We're 2 days out.

Jimmy, you're going to Harry Styles. Oh my God, that's crazy. That could be your reaction to me telling you exactly that when you win Harry Styles tickets after Dracula, Almost 6.1 Kiss FM.

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A lot of people buy their parents a house when they hit it big. No, not Dominic Fike. He's getting his mom lawyers to reduce her prison sentence. That's commendable. 106.1 KISS FM.

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Yes, we are 106.1 Kiss FM. And yes, we have your Harry Styles tickets. Also, yes, he has four nipples. Anyways, win those tickets on the 30s with Kiss FM.

0: My name is Colt. I work on 106.1 Kiss FM with Jingle Ball, baby. Back at it. I saw a couple of the artists who are going to be there. I don't have the entire lineup. We got to wait until Friday at 8 a.m. It's like literally locked away in a safe, or else I would tell you all the artists who are going to be there.
1: Just use a bobby pin or something and get in there.
0: Yeah. Right now isn't actually a good time for me to be unemployed.
1: I won't say anything.
0: Well, you know, it's I don't trust you. I'm going to be, I have trust issues. 8 a.m. Friday, be here.

you hear Drake remix that song? And then he put a video of him meeting Ella Langley as the music video, but he's saying such vulgar stuff. It's honestly, it's a little creepy. It's actually a lot of creepy, but that doesn't matter. I'm trying to get you Harry Styles tickets. That is what is present right now. Harry Styles tickets on 106.1 KISS FM after Bruno.

I tried to sell something on Marketplace last night, and somebody brought leftover lasagna to give to me, and I'm like, that, I don't, thank you, but this is going in the trash. 106.1 KISS FM.

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1: And from the texts, the DMs, the requests, the comments we get on our Feet Finder profile, based off of what you wanted to hear, Tame Impala, Loser. Everybody said he was going to fall off after Dracula. He was turning up in DFW last week, and now his song is number 5, Loser, with Kiss.

0: And unfortunately, that is a banger. Nicole Kidman, even Hilary Duff is like posting, dancing, twerking. I'm like, this is going crazy right now. That was number three on DFW's Most Wanted, 106.1 Kiss FM. 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
1: I mean, this is one of those songs where as soon as you hear it, you're like, oh, okay, this is something special. Beaches, Edge of the Earth. 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

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Dude, we got you. I believe in you. 106.1 Kiss

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1: When I was 5 months pregnant, my husband was having an affair with a girl from Mexico, and we got divorced, and he just got married on Friday to her.
0: This is where you and I differ, because I would have showed up to the wedding, pushed over the wedding cake.
1: Oh my God. I mean, I thought about it.
0: Dude, missed opportunity. For just

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0: Well, are you? 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

Sorry, my bad. I'm just like exercising my thumb a little bit, getting ready to take about 7,000 photos at Blaze Family Farm. My wife picked a little pumpkin patch for us to go to over the weekend. Should be nice. I'm basic. I'll enjoy it with Kiss FM.

I don't need you, but I do need you to win. That's what I. That's the only expectation, is that you go to Harry Styles for free. Can you handle it? 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

0: By the way, Drake's version of Choosing Texas, a little creepy, a lot of creepy. I would suggest listening to it to cringe. 106.1 Kiss FM. What's going on, buddy? Why are you all upset?
1: Because I'm four times.
0: Dude, what's your boss thinking?
1: They're supposed to be hiring me four times in a couple of days.
0: They better. If they don't, let me know. We'll send a bunch of people over to their business to give them a one star on Yelp.

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Doja Cat, Zara Larsson, Kane Brown, Tate McRae, Nelly, Alex Warren, MGK, Jason Derulo, Jack Harlow, Shine.

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2: Happy hump day. We are halfway through the week. It's Angelina on the new hit list. Kicking it off with Miley. Yes, she dropped the Cyrus for the new era. Bass persuades.

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I'm Angelina. Like, every time I hear this girl, I just want to tear up a little bit. Her voice is so good, and you got to listen to the lyrics. 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
1: 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What's good, friends? I'm Angelina.

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4: You got what I need.
0: Woo! Good day, baby! Woo! Glad to be here. Everyone's here. Myself, Tino, our producer, Matt. Of course, Nicasio and Serena. Just trying to look out for all the ladies out there today by telling you how to properly go through your man's phone.
1: Yes.
6: Oh, my God.
1: I mean, if you're going to do it, at least do it correctly.
0: Okay, so she'll share the tips next, ladies. Don't move. 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
0: Attention, attention. All my ladies out there, Serena's crazy.
2: Normal she said, crazy.
1: Yes, normal crazy.
0: There are rules to going through your man's phone. She has decided to make this list and share it with the world.
1: Yes. Well, there's really only one rule, and that's just you got to dig deeper. So don't go through the text messages. You got to go through the emails, and you got to go through the deleted folders, and you just really got to search. But I did a video on this, and what's funny is that there's things that I didn't even know about. Somebody said, don't forget the App Store. You can see what he downloaded in the last few months. Also look at Google history. In my activity, you can still pull it up even if he deleted it. And then someone else said, look at the shared notes. You can apparently have that on iPhone. So I guess he's like, I don't know, keeping tabs on the other girl in his shared notes. And then another one said, if you go to their Google Maps, you could see where they went.
0: Or you could just be with someone you trust.
1: This is true. Also, disclaimer, I think it's a felony to also go through your man's phone. So, I mean, do this at your own risk.
2: Is it a felony?
1: I think so.
2: So how many times you committed this felonious act,
1: Serena? Oh, gosh,
2: too
1: many to count.
2: Oh, my God.
0: That's crazy. Why, though?
1: I don't know. I was like, crazy back then.
3: I feel like when people go looking, like investigating their partner, I feel like they never even loved them from the first place. Like, they're trying to get out of the relationship.
1: And some of this, like, this was coming from some men. So I'm like, ooh, you guys are being sneaky, but also you're giving us the tea.
3: I've never looked at my girl's phone like that.
0: Why are you even talking about this now if you're saying this was a past thing?
1: Because I gotta let the ladies know. Because I know there's someone that... How to go through your man's phone if you're gonna do it.
3: I tell my girl all the time, don't go looking for something you don't want to find.
0: Oh, you came up with that? That's crazy, because I never heard it before. It's nuts. Tino Cucino Radio. Tino Cucino Radio.

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2: Okay, so Serena decided to make a list for all the ladies out there of just, you know, the proper ways to go through your man's phone. Mm-hmm. And she feels you need to dig a little bit deeper. Priscilla's on the line, and she actually is on the opposite side of it. God Ooh. Bless her.
1: But she still has some rules.
2: Let's see. Go ahead. The floor is yours, Priscilla.
3: So I personally don't condone in looking through your partner's phone. However, I've had my fair share of toxic moments where I felt like I had to look through the phone. And yes, you're right, Serena. I've looked through emails because most of the time if they're doing something sketchy, their email on there. Social media apps.
4: Okay, say if you do find something, right? Are you going to leave them right away? Or are you going to stay there and work it out? Because if you're going to stay there and work it out, then you pretty much did all this for nothing.
3: No, really. You look like a dummy. I guess it's just depending on what you find. I mean, if it's finding out that they're meeting up with someone, obviously you're going to leave. I mean, that's my personal opinion. But yet again, there's people that stay. So you're right. Why even look?
2: Let's just admit it. At the end of the day, if your partner's doing everything that they're supposed to do, you wouldn't be looking for it elsewhere.
4: Oh, damn. Oh, damn.
3: Exactly. Oh, exactly. You're right. My mom's Hispanic. She always says this to me. She's like, your husband will go look for things that they're not receiving at home. So make sure that your husband's happy with everything that's going on at home so he doesn't feel the need to go look elsewhere.
2: There you go. Mm-hmm. How long you been a queen, girl? How long you been a queen?
3: I've been with my man for 16 years.
4: And you never let him leave the house hungry or horny, right?
3: Exactly.
5: Yeah, boy.
4: You know what I'm saying?
2: So how old is too old to go to a club? Oh, damn. Have we aged out of it? We'll talk all about it next.
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3: 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Yeah.
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5: 26.
4: 26?
5: 26, sure.
4: Stand by that?
5: I stand by that.
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7: If you're young and turn in the heart, it doesn't really matter.
8: I'm going to say like 38.
9: It's never too old.
8: Never too old?
9: I'm 101 and I'm still going out. They gonna love me.
0: That one is so stupid. 21. You should stop going out of 21. You can't get in those places until you turn 21, fool. Yeah. That makes no sense. Serena, let's be real. You're 36 now.
1: Yes.
0: Full-on grown woman.
1: Uh-huh.
0: What are your thoughts on going to the club? You did, for your birthday recently, want to do a big pool party.
1: For me, I don't like going to the club every weekend, but if like someone was like, oh, I want to do this for my birthday, like I don't mind going, and I've seen people older than me there, and I never like feel weird about it. I'm like, maybe they're just enjoying life and enjoying themselves. Like, yeah, I don't know, yeah, celebrating. Like, if you want
0: to
1: be...
0: seem to agree. I heard that in your voice. What is it?
10: I can't really get my take on it, because I've been there since I was 17. I was in and out of club 17 years old.
0: No.
10: Like, I practically lived there. I don't know. I feel like...
1: I used to see you at the men's club.
0: All men? What?
1: The all men's club.
0: Coming up next. Serena, women need 8 to 10 uninterrupted hours of sleep. Do you agree?
1: Oh, that would be so amazing.
0: There's an actual name for this. We'll share it with you next. 106.1.
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2: Women apparently need way more sleep than men. It says, according to this study, dramatically more. It said a man can get away with 7 hours, but a woman needs 8 to 10 uninterrupted hours of sleep.
3: It's because they talk too much.
2: When's the last time, Serena, you slept 8 to 10 hours straight?
1: Gosh, I couldn't even tell you.
2: And like literally years?
1: Probably. Well, no, because we've had like work trips where like I don't take my kids.
3: Oh, yeah.
1: And I don't. Yeah. And I sleep pretty good then. But yeah, like when I'm home, we don't sleep uninterrupted because like, you know, our kids, we put our kids in their rooms. But then like my daughter wake up in the middle of the night or like my son wakes up.
2: This says that it's built into where a woman's hormones are made. It says the name for it is hormonal reserves. And the supply the body has to build in advance. So, like, tomorrow you have something to run on. It says women spend theirs every day. Most men don't. So, women kind of deplete their natural energy in a sense. Mm-hmm. And it's like a cell phone battery. You got to charge it up.
1: Yeah.
2: And, you know, once your phone gets to a certain amount of percentage, it starts acting kind of glitchy.
3: Yeah.
2: It's the same thing.
1: I do feel really good when I get at least 7 hours of sleep. But if I don't get sleep for one night, I could function the next day. But yeah, I can't do 2 days in a row of like bad sleep.
3: They're running on fumes.
2: Yeah. It says literally the reason men don't need as much is because of their
3: testosterone
2: lower area. The two buddies that are hanging.
3: Oh, really?
2: Yeah, yeah, yeah. That it produces 97 to 98% of the adrenals or whatever it's called.
3: What?
2: It all comes from there, yeah.
4: I wonder if I messed mine up by getting a vasectomy.
3: Yeah, you took it out.
4: No wonder I'm so tired.
1: Sleepy man.
5: Coming up next.
2: Pets can improve kids' mental health, except for one that'll actually make it worse.
3: Uh-oh.
2: I'm going to tell you that pet next on 106.1.
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2: Coming up next.
0: If you had a coworker straight up steal your idea and take all the credit, I would assume you feel some type of way.
1: Mm-hmm.
0: That's where Derek is at right now. He's looking for some perspective on his situation. We're going to read the DM that Derek sent and talk all about it, man. Listener therapy coming up next on Tino Cochino Radio. 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
1: Kiss FM.
0: All right, so our listener Derek is pissed off because he had a coworker steal his idea. Mm. We're going to have Serena read the DM that Derek sent, and we'll talk all about it. It's listener therapy. Go ahead.
1: I'm so pissed off and frustrated right now with work. I came up with an idea for a project and told my coworker about it. When we had the meeting with management, he presented it like it was his idea, and I got no credit. Now he's getting praised for it. I want to say something to my boss, but I'll look crazy if I do. I just started here, so I don't have any credibility yet, and I'll just look like I'm trying to steal his shine. What should I do? Confront my coworker, go to HR, or let it go?
0: You got to let it go, I think, just because, yeah, you're new. You don't want to start any stuff. But now you know how this person is. So now you know to keep your ideas to yourself.
1: Yes.
0: And if you're actually a creative, one idea isn't going to make or break you. You're going to have more. So don't worry about it.
1: Yes. And this person, if they're stealing your ideas, clearly they don't have any of their own. So they're going to fall on their face eventually.
2: Mm-hmm. Be loud with your stuff. Like if you put your work out there, be loud with it and let it be known that it's yours. Like
0: even though he's brand new.
2: Yeah, for sure. Your work is your work.
1: You're going to get take this that man fired.
2: You. They can't take that away from you.
0: Let's talk to Angelica. We'll see what she thinks about it. She's on hold. She's ready to speak next. 106.1.
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0: call with me, but like, you want me to do this? I was like, no, but would love to sit down if you have time.
1: We're like, no thanks.
0: I'll need to be a prop. It's all good.
2: Nicasio, thoughts?
3: I've never come across someone that doesn't like money as much as him. Like, he doesn't want to take anything. Like, how do you make money?
2: He got a settlement from the NFL. Point. How much was that?
4: I think $10
3: million. Oh, that's why.
4: So if you're smart with your money, obviously you can make that last.
5: But that's also true. I mean, I would feel the way he feels. Like, if you're like doing all this publicly, but I'm trying to have a conversation with you to thank you for everything, you're kind of like dissing me. Like, that's weird energy.
2: Chappelle still wears Kaepernick jerseys a lot. And he's got his Carmageddon tour that's kicking off. I'm curious to see if he, you know, like, what's he talking about this time? Dave's kind of become like our
6: political
2: spokesperson.
6: It's
2: like you want to hear what his perspective is on with what's happening in the world. So
4: yeah, he nails it.
2: I'm very curious to see what's happening, man. Carmageddon tour coming to your city soon. Look out for that for sure. Coming up next, we got to recap Serena's fourth wedding anniversary.
3: Did it happen?
2: Hang out. 106.1.
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2: So our very own Serena just celebrated 4 years
3: with her
2: husband, Paul. Now, Mary, they've been together for a minute, but married for 4 years. How was the anniversary? What'd you guys do? Break it down.
1: It was good. It was very simple, but I feel like we needed that just with, like, you know, work. My husband has 2 jobs, and then with the kids, and now my son's in baseball, and we've just went out of town. So this was just very simple, and that's like kind of like what I wanted too, because there was an opportunity to go to a concert, and I was just telling him, like, I don't think I want that though. Like, I actually just want to sit down and, like, have conversation with you and just, you know,
2: so when you say us, like, simple, what'd you guys do?
1: We just went and had chicken wings. But it was at a new place.
2: This sounds like every Wednesday, Serena.
1: No, that's different. But this is at a new place. We hadn't tried it yet. And then we were just like looking at the menu, and he's like, oh, well, we have to take a shot before we leave. And on the menu was a deal for Scooby Snacks, which is the first shot that we ever had, like, on our first date, like 17 years ago.
2: I never even heard of that shot.
1: When we took it 17 years ago, we're like, this shot is so awful. So we're like, I don't know if we want to do that. But then the waitress is like, oh, the best shot is the Scooby Snack. So we're like, okay, well, then we have to do it.
3: So it's a Scooby Snack is a sweet, creamy, tropical green shot made with rum, coconut rum, melon liqueur, pineapple juice, and banana liqueur.
2: Oh, it sounds good.
1: That's it was good. It wasn't bad. So it was just something very simple. And yeah, just like catching up, just because, like I said, I feel like with life, it does get hard just to, like, you know, be with your partner.
4: No.
0: Shout out to you guys. I think that's awesome.
4: Well, hold on real quick.
0: Nicasio has a look on his face. Why is this? And I'm curious, are you judging something?
4: A little bit, yeah.
0: Go ahead.
4: That's funny. Yeah, you read me like a book, bro.
0: I know, baby. I know you like the back of my hand.
3: You're not hard to read.
4: Ass or hand?
0: Continue.
4: I saw that he posted it kind of late. And to me, if I was married for 4 years, that would have been on the top of a morning type of thing. But I don't know. That's just me, though.
1: It didn't bother me, but it was funny that you say that, because when we were driving to... to dinner, to our wings, he's like, I haven't posted yet, but I am gonna post. He's like, I've been saving the pictures all day and, like, going through the albums of, like, what pictures I want to post. I'm like, oh, like, well, oh, I, so
3: he
1: I
3: was
1: didn't
3: thinking
1: think of
3: it out.
1: Yes,
3: uh-huh.
4: Yeah. I mean, that or, like, what was so important that whole day to where
1: he works and he was going through all his photos to see which pictures he wanted.
3: Oh, yeah. Do you have to post your partner on your anniversary?
4: I don't know.
3: You have to.
4: Social media made it a thing.
1: I don't think you have to, but I probably would have felt some type of way.
3: He's always posting.
0: It's the world we're in, man. Like, you can't act like, even if you don't use Instagram all the time, Matt, I know you're on Facebook all the time.
3: I am on Facebook. So, I like reading the drama.
0: So you're actively on one of these things all the time, then when it's your day, I don't see nothing wrong with posting your person.
1: And I think you want to, like, a part of you wants to feel, like, publicly acknowledged by your partner.
4: That's crazy.
1: Acknowledge. I felt it. That's crazy. Damn it. I messed it up.
3: A couple letters in there.
4: Oh my God.
0: Dude, there are couples that are apparently 50% more likely to get divorced if the wife doesn't do this. We're going to see if Serena does this next.
3: Uh-oh.
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0: So this is kind of a crazy situation. Our co-host Nicasio, you know, he DJs a lot of big events.
2: Yeah. Mm-hmm.
0: He's got a little fan base popping.
2: Yeah, thank you, man.
3: Little. And some people don't see that.
0: He had one of his fans.
3: Oh, you like that?
2: Oh, damn.
0: He had one of his fans recently send him a little money, a little Apple Cash, and said, hey, treat yourself. But he's questioning whether or not he should spend it, because is that going to like count as micro cheating? Process that for a second. He'll tell us more about it next inside Real Talk. It's all brought to you by Smart Water.
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1: Kiss FM.
2: If you spend money that someone else sent you, would you consider that micro-cheating? Like if you're in a relationship. Now, I'll paint the picture a little clearer. Our co-host Nicasio, you know, he DJs a ton of different events. And throughout the years, he's been building up a nice little fan base.
3: Thank you, man. You can follow me at DJ Nicasio, too.
2: There you go.
3: Oh, God. And also, my address is...
2: Okay, so a female fan decided to send Nicasio $25 via Apple Cash. And what did she tell you?
3: She said, you're coming up on a work week. Let me take care of your coffee.
1: Oh, wow.
3: She sent enough for like 4 days.
2: I mean, yeah, $25. That'll knock it out for you.
1: That's a good little deal.
3: Might I throw this in there? She's hot.
2: Okay.
4: Did she put a little kissy face or any kind of
3: emoji?
4: She
3: didn't, but she sent me like one of those, kind of something like that. Yeah, you're right.
2: So, one... Have you told your girl about this?
3: No. Hell, why would I do that?
2: Okay.
4: Just talk about it.
1: Red flag.
2: You definitely feel some type of way about it because you haven't spent it yet. Like, do you know her?
3: I know her, yes.
2: But how?
3: Like, through high school.
4: Oh, so this story gets deeper.
2: This isn't even a fan. I take it all back.
4: She's a fan base. And this is even worse. We met her in person.
3: I know. That's why I'm saying
1: She knows your girl then?
3: Oh, yes.
2: Oh, she does. There's something hot about that. We need more of them. We need more of them in the world. They make the world go round.
3: We've been telling you, Serena.
1: Wow.
3: They're out here.
2: Okay.
1: But block her.
3: But my thing is, you think it's micro-cheating, but when you went out to a bar and someone bought you a drink, you accepted it.
1: Because my husband knew about it. And also, just yesterday, some woman bought my husband a drink.
2: Why?
3: That's him.
1: I don't know.
2: Wow.
1: But he walked away. We walked away. He got the drink and walked away.
4: You got the drink and walked away?
1: Well, he did.
2: You guys are like a scamming couple.
4: Yeah, I know.
2: Okay. Phone lines are going crazy. People want to talk about it. We have Maria on the line. We'll see what she thinks about the situation next. 106.1.
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2: I was just randomly scrolling and came across this. And I don't know if it's real or fake, but it was interesting to me. It says, don't wear rings on just any finger because every finger has its own meaning.
3: How annoying.
2: It says, the left pinky, if you wear a ring there, it means you're not interested in marriage.
3: Oh, okay. Okay. Give me one of those.
2: Left ring finger, obviously, married.
4: Okay.
2: Left middle finger means you're engaged. Nobody does that.
3: No, you don't. Yeah.
2: That's why when I saw that, I was like, oh, this isn't real.
1: Yeah, that's stupid.
2: Left index finger means you're unmarried.
4: Okay.
2: And if you put one on your left thumb, that's supposed to symbolize wealth.
4: A thumb ring. Okay.
2: All right. So right thumb means
3: The right hand too?
2: Means you're confident. Your right index finger means single. Your right middle finger means you're in a relationship. The right ring finger just means that you're in love. And your right pinky, again, means you're not interested in dating. My thing is nobody, I don't think, knows this.
1: No.
2: So if you're wearing these rings and everything, no one's like waiting for someone to notice it. Like, no one's looking like that.
1: Yeah. I feel like people wear, especially girls, like they wear a whole bunch of like fashion rings all the time.
3: Costume
1: like on
3: jewelry,
1: all the fingers. Yeah.
2: Ace of Spades in the comments said, not even close. Pinky ring is for gangsters and high ranked people like popes, emperors, and kings.
3: God.
2: I mean, that's true though, right? Like anytime you saw like a pinky ring, back in the day, it was either a drug dealer or like a pimp.
1: Mm-hmm. And that's what, like when you said that, I thought of like a pimp.
2: What happened to pimps?
4: When did you guys grow up?
2: Pimps aren't a thing. Remember Don Bishop? Like,
3: yeah.
2: Magic wand?
4: You don't need it anymore. You got OnlyFans. A girl's going to handle their own. You know what I mean?
2: They don't need someone to finesse the money.
3: Exactly. Oh my God.
2: Okay.
3: OnlyFans pimp.
2: This is kind of a random topic, but I feel like Nicasio has been really focused on working out and stuff. And when you are doing that, obviously your body needs to repair. You can't just work yourself to death. There are drinks that can repair your body while you sleep.
4: Oh, yeah.
3: It's not whiskey, Matt.
2: We'll share a couple with you next.
4: Corona.
2: This is 106.1.
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2: There are drinks that will repair your body while you sleep. Apparently, tart cherry juice before bed says that it can raise melatonin naturally and help cells repair faster overnight. I've always heard cherries are good for you, but I used to make this drink.
1: It was before I got pregnant with Novi, but I used to do the tart juice with magnesium, like before I went to bed, to kind of help me go to sleep.
2: Warm milk with nutmeg says it calms your nervous system and deepens your sleep cycles.
3: Before bed?
4: I'd have to wear a diaper to bed if I drink that.
2: Chamomile tea after dinner. It lowers cortisol and your body can focus on healing and not stress.
1: I do love some hot tea, but I just always like never think to drink it.
3: You make it and then just sits there?
1: Well, no, I just like don't like go to the store to buy it. But like, I do enjoy hot tea.
2: Warm water with a pinch of salt. It restores minerals that your body loses during the day.
3: Okay.
2: You could eat kiwi an hour before sleep. It says that the antioxidants and serotonin help you fall asleep faster.
1: Oh, nice.
2: Almond milk with cinnamon can stabilize blood sugar so you don't wake up at 3 a.m. And it says your body only repairs itself when it's actually in deep sleep. What you drink before bed decides how deep that sleep goes. We talked about this recently. I think we did, or I talked about it with a friend. At this point, I'm so confused of what I do and where I do it.
1: Yeah.
2: Bro, I've noticed when I drink alcohol, I have nightmares every time.
3: It's crazy.
2: And this is a new thing, though.
3: It's bad for your sleep.
2: It's never been like that. But over the past couple of months, I'm talking about killings, haunted houses.
3: Are you also watching stuff before?
2: No.
3: Are you drinking Jaeger?
1: I had a nightmare last night. And Tino, you were actually in it. I think the whole show was in it.
2: Oh.
1: But it was, we were walking downtown and we were grabbing some lunch and there was a plane. And Tino was like, oh, that plane's low. And it like was coming down, but we all took off running because it was going to land on us.
2: Oh my God.
3: Who got away?
1: We all did.
3: Oh, good.
1: Yes. Oh. And then it combined into another dream and Paul didn't want to be with me anymore. And then I woke
3: your
1: him
3: husband?
1: Up. Yeah. I woke him up.
2: It's so crazy, bro.
3: That wasn't a dream.
2: Even like how dreams can feel so real. Like, bro, every one of these dreams that I've had recently, I wake up and I'm just there for a minute. I'm laying down and I literally will do a deep breath like, thank God that wasn't real. Like it felt.
3: Yeah, yes.
2: You wake up feeling so just ugly.
5: Has there ever been a dream where you're like, dang, I'm trying to go back to sleep so I can continue it.
3: Get back into it.
2: That one I told you where me and you, we were camping.
5: Oh my God.
3: That wasn't a dream.
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0: Are you smarter than Nicasio? Yo. We have Arthur on the line. You still there?
2: Yeah.
0: All right, bro. Super easy, man. Nicasio's going to give you a question. You get three multiple choice answers. Go. Think it through. Pick the right one. You'll be today's winner, man. Here we go.
3: At just 2 years old, which famous actor got his start in show business by starring in a national commercial for Pampers? Is it A, Paul Walker, B, Jack Black, or C, Ludacris?
2: Say A, Paul Walker.
3: Oh, my God. He got that. He got that. Oh, rest in peace.
0: You saw they said they might use AI for the new Fast and Furious to put Paul Walker back in. I'm like, don't do that.
3: Oh, don't do that.
1: Oh, yeah, don't do that.
0: You sent him off gracefully. Yeah. Like, don't
1: make things weird.
3: He died in the movie.
4: Would you have to pay his family if you did that?
3: Yes.
0: Of course.
4: Okay, good. Then do it.
0: The formula for a perfect day, according to neuroscience. We all have different definitions of a perfect day, so we'll see if this balances with what we consider perfect or not next. On 106.1.
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1: Kiss FM.
0: All right, Serena, talk to me. What do you consider the perfect day?
1: Just waking up without chaos. Just like, I know it sounds crazy,
0: I thought you were going to say waking up without kids.
1: I know.
0: Wow. Nicasio, perfect day for you, bro.
2: Just, you know, a good Chipotle meal. Right after that, waiting about an hour.
0: Yeah.
2: So in that time, you'd go to Target, okay, shop around,
0: yeah,
2: buy some packs, rip it in the car,
0: yeah,
2: and then go to the gym.
0: Yeah.
2: And then buy an energy drink.
0: Okay.
2: Go home. Dinner.
0: Yeah.
2: Smack bellies.
0: Okay.
2: Go to bed.
0: Oh, what a shit.
1: What kind, what kind of energy drink?
2: What does that matter?
0: That's all that stood out to you, not the smack belly part.
3: Not the ripping Pokemon packs.
0: The formula for a perfect day, according to neuroscience, it says 10 minutes of morning sunlight. It's funny. My dogs love sunbathing, dude.
3: Oh, yeah. Mm.
0: Oh, they love it. 30 minutes of movement. It says a brisk walk, a strength session, anything that elevates your heart rate.
1: Mm-hmm.
0: 30 minutes of movement is the move. Then 0.8 grams of protein per pound of body weight. Now, I know that type of talk gets Nicasio aroused.
4: Oh, yeah, he's like 220 protein grams.
0: 2 to 4 liters of water. That's so funny. I've been trying to pay more attention to my water intake. And yesterday, uh-huh, I didn't have a lot and I got a headache. And I was like, it's got to be because of water. I drank some water. Headache went away. I was like, wow.
4: Hydration.
0: I'm learning.
1: Somebody just sent me something that's like, when women are in a bad mood, you literally just have to water them. Like, because if they're a little bit dehydrated.
0: R. Kelly tried that. Ben and Joe.
2: What the heck?
3: That backfired.
0: 20 minutes in nature.
3: Earthing.
0: It says one meaningful in-person interaction. What about this? 10 minutes of stillness. No phone, no podcast, no scrolling. It's basically the brain's default mode network reset.
4: Mm-hmm.
1: I do love some silence, but I don't get it.
4: Do it while you're driving. Turn off everything when you're driving and just drive in silence. There's your silence.
1: I can, but I do like listening to music too, and I can't listen to my music when I have the kids. So it's like, that's my time.
2: What are you listening to?
0: I actually found Serena's playlist right here. Let's take a listen.
5: English, Spanish, your brain. Euros, dollars, and yen.
0: Yeah, wouldn't play that around 2-year-old Novi.
1: Exactly.
0: Everybody loves the tea, man. We got some tea time coming up next. And today we're talking about what, Serena?
1: Colin Kaepernick is finally opening up about where he stands with Jay-Z. And there's more to the story.
0: After all these years.
2: Yeah, I know, man. Just
0: We'll talk about it next.
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0: All right, celebrity gossip tea time. Yeah. Serena, we're talking Colin Kaepernick speaking out on Jay-Z, correct?
1: Yes. So he sat down with Trevor Noah, and Trevor Noah just straight up asked him, like, where do you stand with him?
2: We have very different perspectives as far as how we operate as a people. There was a point in time Roc Nation was trying to recruit me, saw Jay-Z wear my jersey on SNL. So I had tried to reach out to him previously, in part just say thank you. Wouldn't take a call, wouldn't take a meeting, which all good. Like, I don't know what people have going on, so I'm not asking for anything. He'd asked me to come on stage, take a knee while he performed Story of OJ. That's weird, you won't get on a call with me, but like, you want me to do this? I was like, no, but would love to sit down if you have time.
3: My man. We're like, no thanks.
2: I'll need to be a prop. It's all good.
0: Nicasio, thoughts?
4: I've never come across someone that doesn't like money as much as him. Like, he doesn't want to take anything. Like, how do you make money?
0: He got a settlement from the NFL. How much was that?
5: I think $10
4: million. Oh, that's why.
5: So if you're smart with your money, obviously you can make that last.
1: But that's also true. I mean, I would feel the way he feels. Like, if you're like doing all this publicly, but I'm trying to have a conversation with you to thank you for everything, you're kind of like dissing me. Like, that's weird energy.
0: Chappelle still wears Kaepernick jerseys a lot. And he's got his Carmageddon tour that's kicking off. I'm curious to see if he, you know, like, what's he talking about this time? Dave's kind of become like our
5: political
0: spokesperson.
5: It's
0: like you want to hear what his perspective is on with what's happening in the world. So
5: yeah, he nails
0: it. I'm very curious to see what's happening, man. Carmageddon tour coming to your city soon. Look out for that for sure. Coming up next, we got to recap Serena's fourth wedding anniversary.
4: Did it happen?
0: Hang out. This is 106.1
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2: So our very own Serena just celebrated 4 years
3: her
2: husband, Paul. Now, married. They've been together for a minute, but married for 4 years. How was the anniversary? What'd you guys do? Break it down.
1: It was good. It was very simple, but I feel like we needed that just with, like, you know, work. My husband has two jobs, and then with the kids, and now my son's in baseball, and we've just went out of town. So this was just very simple, and that's kind of like what I wanted too, because there was an opportunity to go to a concert, and I was just telling him, like, I don't think I want that though. Like, I actually just want to sit down and, like, have conversation with you and just, you know,
2: so when you say us, like, simple, what'd you guys do?
1: We just went and had chicken wings. But it was at a new place.
2: This sounds like every Wednesday, Serena.
1: No,
4: that was different.
1: But this is at a new place. We hadn't tried it yet. And then we were just like looking at the menu, and he's like, oh, we have to take a shot before we leave. And on the menu was a deal for Scooby Snacks, which is the first shot that we ever had, our first date, like 17 years ago.
2: I've never even heard of that shot.
1: When we took it 17 years ago, we're like, this shot is so awful. So we're like, I don't know if we want to do that. But then the waitress is like, oh, the best shot is the Scooby Snack. So we're like, okay, well, then we have to do it.
4: So it's a Scooby Snack is a sweet, creamy, tropical green shot made with rum, coconut rum, melon liqueur, pineapple juice, and banana liqueur.
2: Oh, it sounds good.
1: Yeah, it was good. It wasn't bad. So it was just something very simple. And yeah, just like catching up, just because, like I said, I feel like with life, it does get hard just to, like, you know, be with your partner.
2: Now, shout out to you guys. I think that's awesome.
3: Well, hold on real
2: quick. Nicasio has a look on his face. Why is this? And I'm curious, are you judging something?
3: A little bit, yeah.
2: Go ahead.
3: That's funny. Yeah, you read me like a book, bro.
2: I know, baby. I know you like the back of my hand.
4: You're not hard to read.
3: Ass or hand?
2: Continue.
3: I saw that he posted it kind of late. And to me, I was married for 4 years. That would have been on the top of a morning type of thing. But I don't know. That's just me, though.
1: It didn't bother me, but it was funny that you say that, because when we were driving to to dinner, to our wings, he's like, I haven't posted yet, but I am going to post. He's like, I've been saving the pictures all day and, like, going through the albums of, like, what pictures I want to post. So I'm like, oh, like, well, I
4: didn't think of it. Yes,
1: uh-huh.
3: I mean, that or, like, what was so important that whole day to where
1: he works and he was going through all his photos to see which pictures he wanted.
4: Oh, yeah. Do you have to post your partner on your anniversary?
3: I don't know.
4: We have to.
3: Social media made it a thing.
1: I don't think you have to, but I probably would have felt some type of way.
4: He's always posting.
2: It's the world we're in, man. Like, you can't act like, even if you don't use Instagram all the time, Matt, I know you're on Facebook all the time.
4: I am on Facebook. So, I like reading the drama.
2: So you're actively on one of these things all the time, then when it's your day, I don't see nothing wrong with posting your person.
1: And I think you want to, like, a part of you wants to feel, like, publicly acknowledged by your partner.
3: That's crazy.
1: Acknowledge. I felt it. That's like, crazy. Damn it. I messed it up.
4: A couple letters in there.
2: Dude, there are couples that are apparently 50% more likely to get divorced if the wife doesn't do this. We're going to see if Serena does this next.
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2: All right, listen. New research has suggested that married couples who do not share the last name may be more likely to divorce and may end their marriages sooner than couples who share a surname.
3: Oh.
2: An April 2026 analysis by Lyman Stone of the Institute for Family Studies examined 2016 and 2017 divorce records, and I guess they found the spouses who do not share a surname appeared to divorce at about a 50% higher rate.
1: Sheesh.
2: While their divorces occurred roughly 30% earlier in the marriage. Hmm. Now, our producer, Matt.
4: I knew we were coming here.
2: I mean, bro, your wife did not take your last name.
4: Yes, but I see it more as like we're such a progressive couple and we both know our love for each other that it doesn't matter. Who cares if you don't go by the old antiquated rule of, oh, the woman's got to take the man's last name? What happened to her identity?
2: So in the comments, QDH underscore said, I've never understood how you can marry someone, spend your life with them and not take their last name. That is
4: the man
2: wild.
4: Doesn't? What does the man
1: I,
4: do?
1: Well, I mean, I've mentioned this before because I kept my maiden name and then I just added my husband's name. But I do regret even just keeping my maiden name. Like, it was hard to get rid of because it is like, you know, you feel like it's your identity, but also just like being a unit. I'm like, oh, I wish I feel like I haven't fully leaned into it. Even my husband, because his last name is kind of hard, like Hinojos. So people like always mess it up. So he even just say like, oh, it's under Serena Perez or, you know, and I just wish.
4: But why is it only the woman that has to make that change, not the man?
2: Matt, we didn't make these traditions when Adam and Eve were biting apples. And this, like, we didn't do this. I don't know.
5: And this is the reason why I say marriage, the whole wedding is for two people. It's for both partners.
2: But it's as if the wife doesn't want it to be for both.
5: Yeah.
4: Why we both kept our own names?
2: What about this comment from at XSum Major? She won't take half your name, but she'll take half your
1: Dang.
2: Mic drop.
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0: It's the Kid Craddock Morning Show on 106.1 KISS FM. Got some high school football tonight with some Thursday night lights. And a few of the games are Wakeland against Guyer and Denton. I think that one's going to be on TV, by the way.
1: Oh, wow.
0: We got the Battle of Mansfield, Legacy against Summit, and Big Al Mack.
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0: Ooh, they're going to be going to Dallas to take them on.
1: Yeah, man. Go Waxahachie.
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2: From the KISS FM Traffic Center, Arlington, look out for a disabled vehicle blocking the right lane of 360 northbound after 30. And Dallas, look out for an accident blocking three left lanes of 635 eastbound at Preston Road. 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
2: 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Love

0: from the Kiss FM Traffic Center. Arlington, look out for an accident blocking two left lanes of 20 eastbound at Bowman Springs Road. 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

0: From the Kiss FM Traffic Center, Louisville, avoid the express lanes of 35E southbound at Valley Ridge Boulevard. It's closed right now due to an accident. 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
10: All right, let's go ahead and brighten someone's day, and that someone is a teacher. We asked you teachers to go to KidNation.com. Tell us what you would do with if $500 just magically appeared in your bank account, you know? And what kind of projects are you trying to get off the ground and all that good stuff? So joining us this morning from Evers Park Elementary, teaching third grade math and science and social studies, doing it all, is our friend Crystal Hernandez. Hello, Mrs. Hernandez.
11: Hi.
10: How are you doing this morning?
11: I'm great. I'm trying not to cry right now.
10: Aww. Sorry, we're getting you a little emotional. Did you already put your makeup on?
11: Yes, I'm actually, I had just parked in front in the parking lot at school.
10: Well, mascara alert, okay? No, I'm just kidding.
11: Yes.
10: What you really want to do at your school is really sweet, because I think some schools and students take things for granted, and your school doesn't have desks, right?
12: Are you there? Try one more time. You kind of broke up.
11: We have tables.
10: Oh, okay. There we go. You're right. That spot you're in right there, stay there. Yeah. So you guys have tables. And while most of us were used to having our desk and we could put our books in there and our pencils, these kids just have tables. So what did you? What do you need to buy for your students?
11: Well, I was wanting to get, it's like a little cubby for the back of their chairs. So they have to stack everything on the desk. And so instead of doing that, they'd be able to put everything on the chair and have it there for them to be able to have more space for them to work.
13: Yeah. That's great.
10: Yes. These are like, they're called chair pockets? Is that what they're called?
11: Yeah.
13: Chair pockets.
12: How do they look? Are they like, is it fabric? Is it wood?
11: It looks like plasticky a little bit. So hopefully they won't rip, at least the ones I was looking at on Amazon.
12: Okay.
11: Yes.
10: And then on top of getting your kids the chair pockets so that they have more space to work with on their tables, you said if you had any money remaining, you wanted to help some of the students with their lunches?
11: Yes. Well, what I really want to do is I would love to put money on their account.
10: Oh my gosh.
11: So a lot of kids, you know, I've had parents call and say, hey, they keep asking my son for money or if they can buy them this. And I'm like, okay. And, you know, I've had to have a talk with the class and tell them, hey, we can't ask each other for money.
10: Yeah.
11: Like, you know, I know you want a snack or you want something, but we can't ask each other. So I would love to just be able to put money on their account for them to be able to purchase whatever snacks or ice cream that they want.
10: That is so sweet.
12: That's very cool.
10: And it sucks that kids are going through that, you know, and they do notice these things.
12: It does.
10: And the amount of teachers I've heard that put money into students' accounts for just lunch, it's a lot. There's a lot of teachers out there. So here's what we're going to do for you, Mrs. Hernandez. We're going to go ahead and get you that $500 to get those chair pockets.
11: Yay.
10: And hopefully there's...
11: I'm so excited for you.
10: And hopefully some money left over so that you can help out a couple of the kids in your classroom so that they could...
12: Make
10: sure they have something to eat. On top of that, I know you go through pens like crazy during the school year, so you're going to get a teacher stash from Pilot Pen, makers of G2, America's favorite gel ink pen, and Friction, America's favorite erasable gel ink pen, so that you re-up on those pens and the kids can work on whatever they're doing with some cool pens.
12: Have some stuff to put into those chair pockets.
10: Of course. And also, you are now in the running because five of our winners, and we got, I believe you're our eighth one out of 10.
12: Correct, yes.
10: Five of you are going to be honored with a trip to Live More Flora Days at Sundial Beach Resort and Spa on Sanibel Island, where there's gulf views, white sandy beaches, and you got some paddle boarding and pickleball activities that you can get into. It's the perfect setting for a well-deserved Florida getaway after a long school year. So you're in the running for that vacation as well, okay, Mrs. Hernandez?
11: Oh, my God. That would be a dream. I would love that.
10: Well, listen, we really appreciate what you do. Thank you so much for even giving back to your students and everything.
11: And I know you do have to go, but I just wanted to share a quick story.
10: Yes.
11: So 4 years ago today, actually today, September 24th, 2022, I met Kelly Raspberry.
10: Oh! Was it a pleasant meeting?
12: Happy anniversary.
0: Was it a good meeting?
11: Yes, it was awesome. We actually got a picture. It was at Topgolf. You were with Alan, and so I got a picture, and I posted about it and everything, and it was just so amazing because I've listened to y'all since I was a little girl in the backseat of my mom's car, and it was the best memories, and now I do the same with my daughter, and she was freaking out right now, too, and saying, what? You're going to be on?
0: You're going to think I'm lying, but I think I remember this because I think we were there with a group of our friends, and we had gone out to the back. They have, like, a little patio area.
11: Yes.
0: Yeah.
10: Oh, Kelly remembers you, Crystal.
1: That's awesome.
11: Yes, it was a picture with me and my husband, so it was great.
0: It's nice to hear from you again. I'm so glad that we picked your letter.
10: And since you listen with your daughter now, it's cool how things change. What's her name? Give her a little shout out.
11: April. She's right here next to me.
12: Hey, April.
10: Hey, what's up, April?
0: I was born in April.
2: Hi.
10: April. Hey. April, you have a really cool mommy, okay?
2: Thank you.
10: You're welcome.
11: Before her, it was my son, and now he's in middle school. So we love
10: you. Well, we love you too, Crystal. Thank you so much. And April, it was so awesome to meet you. You keep listening in that back seat for us, okay?
2: Yes.
12: Awesome.
10: Well, hang on for us. We're going to get you set up with your $500 and your Pilot Pen product. And good luck on that vacation, okay? You're welcome. Perfect time for us.
12: Yeah.
10: That was wonderful. And on the day you met her, Kelly.
1: Wow.
0: Isn't that funny?
12: A full circle moment.
10: What a full
12: later.
10: Circle moment.
0: Got to get back out there playing golf again.
10: Yeah
12: me kinda too.
0: Fell
3: get
0: off.
3: That swing going.
10: That's right.
0: I know.
10: Get that swing going. And Mrs. Hernandez is a math teacher, and I meant to ask her about math because kids always ask us, when are we going to use math?
3: Right.
10: And
3: when?
10: When? And we do. In
3: we
10: fact.
3: We do?
12: We use math
10: but I feel like
3: I've never used math.
10: They don't.
1: I believe that.
10: I just realized, even now they don't trust us with our math because the previous owners at my house, but they created a little space for a mini fridge so that you could put drinks in there because you run out. We only have one fridge, so that alleviates a lot of of the stressors of having to put drinks in there. But that broke, and so I measured, and I said, "This is how big it is and how wide it is." And we bought a fridge from a store.
12: Okay,
10: and they didn't take my word for it.
12: On the
10: they said
12: size?
10: We have. They sent out two dudes to come measure to make sure that I measured correctly. And
0: you
10: I took that personally.
3: See, you didn't even have to do the math.
12: I took that personally.
0: Well, how many times have they been there when somebody screwed up?
1: Yeah.
10: Well, let me screw up. I'm paying for it.
1: And how often are you measuring things, Jason?
10: All the time.
3: You're paying for it, but then they're the ones hauling the refrigerator.
10: And not only that, Justin, but they said, hey, we still got to send somebody out to measure.
12: To measure?
10: For a mini fridge. We sent somebody out to measure. Can you guys be there between 11 and 5 p.m.? That's what upset me even more. I guess so. Kinsey and I did shifts because she was like helping with like homecoming stuff at the school for the kids. And so then I had to stay back. And I finally was giving up and I was going to go to the gym. And they called and they're like, all right, we'll be there in 15 minutes. So 45 minutes later, they showed up. They walked in, were in my house for 10 seconds.
0: Yeah.
10: And they're like, oh, yeah, your measurements were right. And walked out.
1: Hey. Well, just doing their job.
10: I was left standing like, what?
3: You're
1: but
3: fuming.
1: Would you have rather that happened or it turns out you did measure wrong?
12: If they're just there for 10 minutes, I'd have them measure some other stuff while you're there.
3: I mean, guys,
0: can you measure me?
3: Yeah.
12: Yeah. How tall am
10: I? What's going on over here?
12: Yeah.
3: Because guys tend to lie about measurements.
10: Yeah,
0: they do.
10: Did I add a couple inches? Possibly.
3: Possibly.
10: We don't know.
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0: like you're having to hide behavior and keep lies from people, that is not generally a good situation.
1: No.
0: So if you're just asking me for my opinion, my vote is dump him.
2: Yeah.
0: But the fact that you're even having to write and consider it, I mean, I don't know. What has he done? Is it tax evasion?
1: Is it manslaughter?
0: I don't know what you get for this.
3: Because there's levels
0: to
3: bad.
0: There's levels to bad,
4: yeah, but bad in all caps.
1: But she said bad in all caps is pretty bad.
3: Pretty bad.
4: Because it doesn't get more caps.
1: But he only got 4 years. But, I mean, maybe he made a plea deal. I don't know. Who knows? But
0: we vote dump. Justin, do you vote stand by him?
5: Yes.
0: Okay. Other than Justin, you know what? She probably will take Justin's advice on that.
1: Yeah. I think
0: if people want to be in a relationship so bad, they'll be with a locked up criminal.
6: True.
0: Who now, when he gets out, it's going to haunt him. He's going to have trouble finding jobs. He's going to, these things are real future problems down the road.
3: Yeah. And you could be dragged down with him.
0: You could be supporting his butt when he can't get hired anywhere. I mean, this is setting you up for a lifetime of hard times. Just hard times. And I would really,
3: Can he be rehabbed? Yes.
5: Yeah.
1: Yeah, sure.
3: Right. Do you need to be there the whole time?
5: Can she fix him?
0: Within four
4: years,
0: really, so much can happen in 4 years. So much can happen in a matter of 24 hours. Yeah. Your whole life could turn around, but you're waiting for a guy to get out of prison and some really great things could be passing you by. So I vote dump.
5: Isn't that what love is?
3: What?
5: Standing the test of time.
3: Yeah, but they're not there. They're in prison.
4: In sickness or in health.
3: Yeah.
5: Right.
3: They didn't do that vow yet.
5: In goodness and bad.
0: They're not married.
5: In prison and freedom.
3: That vow was not done
0: they're
3: yet.
0: They're not married.
3: All right, well, if you want to write our love acts for Kelly Raspberry, loveletterstokelly.com is where you can do it. In fact, new podcast dropped yesterday.
0: Yeah.
3: Love Letters to Kelly podcast.
5: That was a great one.
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we are adamant about getting you in to see Harry Styles because we know how much that show is going to mean to you. Well, there's a few of them happening at AT&T Stadium, and we have your way in. Every hour on the 30s, we have your tickets to see Harry Styles. So if you want to win, I suggest staying close. Another shot for you to take them home at

cannot believe Jingle Ball is just a few weeks away. And we are hours away from revealing our 2026 Jingle Ball lineup. 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

of it. Christmas in September. We're trying to make it happen. It is 106.1 Kiss FM. 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How would you like to live rent-free? 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Right? 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My life would be amazing if I didn't have to pay rent. That's a ton of money. It's out of control. And if you feel like

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AT&T Stadium in April. You and your best friend having a ball. Right after Dominic Fike's Baby Doll, your shot to win. Good luck.

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incredibly put together song, if that makes any sense. 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I'm really obsessed with Drake's version, though, the remix that he previewed with FOMO. 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

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Why don't we? It is 106.1 Kiss FM with your chance to win. You'll be up at AT&T Stadium in April, singing away your little heart. You'll be probably at the verge of passing out when you see Harry take that stage. Okay, that's just, he has that effect on people. Did I mention you have a chance at winning next? Tickets to see Harry Styles. I want to make sure I give them to you. So turn it up. Be listening. Don't go anywhere. Cross your fingers.

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1: Nothing is bringing me more joy than being able to get you hooked up with these tickets to see Harry Styles. 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I mean, my head is spinning. 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

The Kid Laroi is right, okay? Girls just want to dance. Girls just want to have fun. And that's exactly what you're going to be doing when you're watching Harry Styles live at AT&T Stadium. 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

out of my mouth because what do you mean? Our 2026 Jingle Ball is weeks away. The lineup, oh, I wish I could tell you who's going to be here. I can't tell you who's performing just yet. But 106.1 Kiss FM and the Kid Craddock Morning Show are going to be revealing our lineup Friday morning, 8 a.m. Set a reminder.

We are dangerously close to getting you in to see Harry Styles. In about 10 minutes. That is three songs away on 106.1 Kiss FM. You want to see him at AT&T Stadium in April? You better stay close. Have your phone ready. Unlock it. 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

The most wonderful time officially here. Halloween is right around the corner. We got Thanksgiving and we got the biggest ball of them all. Jingle Ball 2026. Isn't that crazy that we're already talking about Jingle Ball on 106.1 KISS FM? Because the lineup, let me just tell you. You know who's going to be here? Let me tell you. Wait, I can't tell him? Oh my God, my boss is here. He said I can't say anything. Friday, 8 a.m. is when we are announcing who's going to be making their way to Fort Worth and performing at our 106.1 KISS FM Jingle Ball. 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
0: So you're telling me that you're only here to win tickets to see Harry Styles. I get it. I'm not even going to blame you because Harry Styles is going to be here in April, and you got to do everything you can to get these tickets. Now, your chance is every hour on the 30s. That's plenty of shots for you to take home these tickets to see Harry Styles. Another one going to be coming up at 1:30. So I suggest you stay here.

Remember when Shaboozy was at our 106.1 Kiss FM Jingle Ball? What was it? Maybe 2 years ago? We had the time of our lives. Now, if you want to know who's going to be at our 2026 Jingle Ball, you better be here tomorrow morning, 8 a.m. We're revealing the lineup.

0: 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Whether you want to save up for Christmas. This will be a huge help. Whether it's just been a really tough year. We want to hear how we can help. So do that now, and I'm going to line up some Olivia Dean, Doja Cat, and SZA. Oh, and of course, your chance at winning tickets to see Harry Styles. That's in minutes.
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1: 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Good luck.

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1: Tomorrow morning, it happens, y'all. 8 a.m., the Kid Craddock Morning Show. They wouldn't tell me anything. All right, this Jingle Ball lineup, I'm going to be up listening with you too. 8 o'clock, we give out the Jingle Ball 2026 lineup. And oh, yeah, the first pair of tickets, too. Make sure you got it.

I can't tell you. Actually, a Jingle Ball alum there. Doja Cat. May all the biggest stars in the world come on the Jingle Ball stage. And guess what is back, y'all? Tomorrow, 8 a.m., the lineup gets announced. Everyone's ready. You ready?

Just some Jingle Ball alum back to back here. Czar's been there before. Kid Laroi, you know who's going to be on the lineup tomorrow at 8 a.m. You will find out right here on KISS FM.

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So there is literally nothing like it in the world. There is no other tour that happens in the world like our 106.1 Kiss FM Jingle Ball Tour. It does kick off right here in Fort Worth every year. Biggest names in music. Literally any name you think of, they've probably performed at Jingle Ball before. And it's back. And guess when the lineup drops? Tomorrow for Jingle Ball 2026, 8 o'clock on the Kid Craddock Morning Show. You cannot miss this. Y'all are going to freak.

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3: Jingle Ball
2: is back. You are going to freak at this lineup. I'm just telling you. I'd be listening. Tomorrow, set the reminder right now if you haven't. 8 a.m.

Okay, so what was my favorite Jingle Ball memory over the years? I'm sure you have yours too, right? It's 106.1 Kiss FM. I think it would be like maybe 2 or 3 years ago when Flo Rida was there. And he just jumped into the crowd and started, like, he brought gifts with him. He was handing out new shoes, PlayStations. It was crazy. You know, this year's lineup drops tomorrow at 8. Be listening. For just

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0: And I cannot wait either. It's Matt Holliday. So much so that, you know, I was just going to tell you to set an alarm and be listening at 8 tomorrow on the Kid Craddock Morning Show because that's when the official lineup drops. I'm impatient. Like you, I want to find out too. You know what? I'm just going to tell you the lineup. Screw it. All right, here we go. Y'all, you better keep this a secret between you and me. The 2026 Jingle Ball lineup is starring and he'll be there. He'll be there too.
2: Or at least
0: and starring. There you go. All right. So don't you dare tell anybody that I told you that, but that is the Jingle Ball lineup, and you want to be listening for the official announcement. It happens tomorrow at 8.
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They're coming up next. You know this by now. Harry Styles, AT&T Stadium, Arlington. Let's get you some tickets. Coming up next, 106.1 Kiss FM is going to get you Harry's in DFW. 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
1: 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And oh yeah, they'll be giving out the very first pair of tickets, and I want you to get them. 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

0: Got a 4-pack of passes right now. State Fair of Texas. It kicks off tomorrow. Best time of the year. Oh, Big Tex is inviting you, by the way.
1: Don't forget Fletcher's Corny Dogs.
0: Thank you, Big Tex. I also got some corny dogs for you, too. Four of those and a 4-pack of passes.
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1: What's your name? 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
0: Shelly Wilkins from Arlington, Texas.
1: Shelly, you're going to the State Fair of Texas. 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
0: Oh, Got a four
1: pack of passes for you. 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
0: Hey, Big Tex.
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1: Shelly, you're going. 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
0: I will.
1: I got a four pack of those and some passes for you. 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For just

So he performed where this girl had her wedding, and she performed where he's going to be performing next spring. I'm talking Harry Styles, AT&T. Let's get you to Arlington. Tickets coming up next.

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I'd say my favorite part out of all of it is the first time you walk out on stage, Dickies Arena, and we see the entire crowd of y'all packed into Dickies Arena in Fort Worth, screaming with your light up antlers, ready to go see some of the biggest artists in the world all together on one stage and kick off the holiday season. There is nothing like it. I'm talking Jingle Ball, and guess what? Our lineup gets dropped tomorrow, 8 a.m. sharp on KISS FM.

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0: The lineup is officially here. 8 o'clock tomorrow morning, sharp. 8 a.m. Kid Craddock Morning Show. It's Matt Holiday. Y'all, set the reminder right now. Better be listening to us. And I actually have the Jingle Ball lineup right here. This is the 2026 Jingle Ball lineup. And I can't tell you it. It's killing me inside. I wish I could. I mean, I'll look right now. Ready? Okay. I'm going at the top here. They're going to be here. I love them. Oh, my gosh. This girl, she's my favorite. This guy right here. Oh, you know all his songs, dude. It's going to be lit when this guy takes the stage. This, he's going to be there. All right. I can't tell you. Look, I don't think you got any hints from that. It's probably driving you crazy, too. You just got to be listening. All right. Less than 12 hours away. No, I can't do math. More than 12 hours away. 8 a.m. tomorrow morning. Jingle Ball lineup is back, y'all.
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0: 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You know for who, right? 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
1: Hello.
2: Hey, Jonathan.
0: Harry Styles, AT&T in Arlington. You get yours yet?
1: Not yet. I'm hoping I'm getting the chance to.
0: How about right after this? Coming up next, your Harry Styles fans. There's my alarm. We got to get you some tickets right after Ella.

my gosh. Oh, my gosh. When I talk to you tomorrow afternoon, we'll all know the 106.1 Kiss FM Jingle Ball lineup. All right, go to bed early tonight. Get your sleep, get your rest, and then make sure every single person listening to this right now has your alarm set. 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Do it right now. I'm going to get out my phone right now. 8 a.m., Kid Craddock Morning Show. They will give you the lineup to the 106.1 Kiss FM Jingle Ball, y'all. I can't wait. One more sleep, y'all. We'll talk to you tomorrow, and we'll be giving out tickets to first ones to...

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I don't want to give any hints away, but Big Al has this artist's name tattooed on his lower back. That's how much he loves this artist. And they're going to be at 106.1 Kiss FM's Jingle Ball, presented by Capital One. The full lineup. Who's going to be there? Who are you going to be the most excited to see tomorrow morning, 8 a.m.? 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

0: couple of years ago, I was matching flannels with Kid Laroi on 106.1 Kiss FM's Jingle Ball, presented by Capital One. The lineup for this year, crazy, goes hard. 8 a.m., you'll find out tomorrow. Hey,
1: girls just want to dance. 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I don't know your plans. 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

I don't want you to be all sad not being able to go to a Harry Styles show. And it might even be one of Harry Styles' last concerts. We got tickets for that. I don't know. He's being weird. He's alluding to it. See him close out his career. Maybe. I don't know. We're doing it after this.

0: 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Doja Cat, Zara Larsson, Kane Brown, Tate McRae, Nelly, Alex Warren, MGK, Jason Derulo, Jack Harlow, Shinedown, Doji, Flo Rida, The Kid Laroi, Khalid, and the Black Eyed Peas.
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4: For the 106.1 KISS FM Traffic Center in Dallas, road construction causing delays westbound I-20 at 45. I'm Priscilla with 106.1 KISS FM Traffic. 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
10: You know, a lot of people have been like, how do I get Harry Styles tickets? 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I don't understand. Just be here on the 30s. It's literally that simple. 30 after every hour, we are trying to get you in AT&T Stadium. Harry Styles, let's...

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